0: Hey, the light's green. 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
1: Relax. 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
5: All you gotta do is follow directions. 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
5: Overnight will be clear to partly cloudy with warm and humid conditions. The temperature will drop to 70 degrees. On Wednesday, expect a mix of clouds and sunshine with the possibility of reduced air quality and a hazy sky due to wildfire smoke. The high will reach 85 degrees. With your AccuWeather forecast, I'm meteorologist.

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5: Overnight will be clear to partly cloudy with warm and humid conditions. The temperature will drop to 70 degrees. On Wednesday, expect a mix of clouds and sunshine with the possibility of reduced air quality and a hazy sky due to wildfire smoke. The high will reach 85 degrees. With your AccuWeather forecast, I'm meteorologist

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0: sun is out, the music's blaring, summer's calling. What's happening, North Country? Brendan Laverty from FX Caprera Honda here. 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
2: They say the holy water's watered down, and this town's lost its faith. 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Oh my, my, oh my, my love, I take one look at you, you're taking me out.

Overnight will be clear to partly cloudy with warm and humid conditions. The temperature will drop to 70 degrees. On Wednesday, expect a mix of clouds and sunshine with the possibility of reduced air quality and a hazy sky due to wildfire smoke. The high will reach 85 degrees. With your AccuWeather forecast, I'm meteorologist.

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All you have to do is wait a second, you hate.

is the event you've been waiting for. The second annual River Wrangler Rally is rolling into Ciro Recreation Park in Clayton. On Saturday, August 22nd, check out hundreds of incredible Jeeps.

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2: Overnight will be clear to partly cloudy with warm and humid conditions. The temperature will drop to 70 degrees. On Wednesday, expect a mix of clouds and sunshine with the possibility of reduced air quality and a hazy sky due to wildfire smoke. The high will reach 85 degrees. With your AccuWeather forecast, I'm meteorologist.

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0: is the event you've been waiting for. The second annual River Wrangler Rally is rolling into Ciro Recreation Park in Clayton. 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Whether you're a die-hard Jeeper thinking about buying one or just looking for an awesome summer event, the River Wrangler Rally has something for everyone. Admission is just $5. So load up the family and make a day of it in beautiful Clayton on the St. Lawrence River. 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The second annual River Wrangler Rally on Saturday, August 22nd, Ciro Recreation Park in Clayton.
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The National Weather Service in Burlington has issued a severe thunderstorm warning for South Central Franklin County, Southeastern St. Lawrence County until 2:15 a.m. At 1:45 a.m., a severe thunderstorm was located near Shirtliff, moving southeast at 55 miles per hour. Hazard, golf ball size hail and 60 miles per hour wind gusts. Source, radar indicated. Impact, people and animals outdoors will be injured. Expect hail damage to roofs, siding, windows, and vehicles. 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

The National Weather Service in Burlington has issued a severe thunderstorm warning for South Central Franklin County, Southeastern St. Lawrence County, West Central Essex County until 3 a.m. At 2 a.m., a severe thunderstorm was located over Wybeek, moving southeast at 50 miles per hour. Hazard, 60 miles per hour in gusts and quarter-size hail. Source, radar indicated. Impact, minor hail damage to vehicles is possible. Expect wind damage to trees and power lines. Locations impacted include Tupper Lake Village, Harrietstown, Newcomb, Tupper Lake, North Elba, Santa Clara, Wybeek, Axton Landing, and Corries. For your protection, move to an interior room on the lowest floor of a building. Torrential rainfall is occurring with this storm and may lead to flash flooding. Do not drive your vehicle through flooded roadways.

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2: Overnight will be clear to partly cloudy with warm and humid conditions. The temperature will drop to 70 degrees. On Wednesday, expect a mix of clouds and sunshine with the possibility of reduced air quality and a hazy sky due to wildfire smoke. The high will reach 85 degrees. With your AccuWeather forecast, I'm meteorologist.

0: is the event you've been waiting for. The second annual River Wrangler Rally is rolling into Ciro Recreation Park in Clayton. 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So load up the family and make a day of it in beautiful Clayton on the St. Lawrence River. 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
1: Today will be hazy with wildfire smoke potentially affecting air quality, resulting in a high of 85. Tonight, expect partly cloudy skies with a low of 59. Tomorrow, anticipate hazy sunshine due to smoke from wildfires with a high of 83. With your AccuWeather forecast, I'm meteorologist Joe.

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1: Today will be hazy with wildfire smoke potentially affecting air quality, resulting in a high of 85. Tonight, expect partly cloudy skies with a low of 59. Tomorrow, anticipate hazy sunshine due to smoke from wildfires with a high of 83. With your AccuWeather forecast, I'm meteorologist Joe.

0: North Country. 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
7: Today will be hazy with wildfire smoke potentially affecting air quality, resulting in a high of 85. Tonight, expect partly cloudy skies with a low of 59. Tomorrow, anticipate hazy sunshine due to smoke from wildfires with a high of 83. With your AccuWeather forecast, I'm meteorologist Joe Lundberg.

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10: Today will be hazy with wildfire smoke potentially affecting air quality, resulting in a high of 85. Tonight, expect partly cloudy skies with a low of 59. Tomorrow, anticipate hazy sunshine due to smoke from wildfires with a high of 83. With your AccuWeather forecast, I'm meteorologist Joe Lundberg.

0: Here's what's happening in North Country News. After 33 years in law enforcement, Watertown Police Chief Charles Chip Donahue has announced he's retiring. Donahue, who has helmed the department since 2014, says he will step away at the end of this month. Donahue started his career in 1993 as a patrol officer and has served as a police detective, patrol sergeant, training sergeant, and patrol lieutenant before becoming chief. Among his many accomplishments, he received a Medal of Honor in 1998 for his actions during a life-threatening incident. A parasitic illness that has sickened people in 34 states has made its way to Jefferson County. County Public Health has confirmed a case of cyclosporiasis, which can cause weeks of diarrhea. Officials say the parasite can attach itself to fresh produce when it comes into contact with water contaminated with human waste. But the symptoms can take 2 weeks to appear, so it's been hard to pin down where it starts. They say to check produce at the store for visible rot and then wash it thoroughly when you get it home. A couple of old abandoned properties in St. Lawrence County are getting their underground tanks and contaminants cleaned up so the properties can be reused. 7 News reports the two tax-delinquent properties are in Potsdam and Fife. The cleanup is funded through the Environmental Property Reserve, and the goal is to auction them off at a tax foreclosure auction. Over the past 10 years, around 100 properties have been cleaned up and reused because of the program. The Jefferson County Fair is underway. Billed as the longest continuously operating fair in the U.S., the fair runs until Sunday. Gate admission is free, but you need a wristband to ride the rides, and a ride all day wristband is $30 at the gate. With North Country News, I'm Claire Beverly.
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3: Today will be hazy with wildfire smoke potentially affecting air quality, resulting in a high of 85. Tonight, expect partly cloudy skies with a low of 59. Tomorrow, anticipate hazy sunshine due to smoke from wildfires with a high of 83. With your AccuWeather forecast, I'm meteorologist Joe Lundberg.
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Canadian wildfire smoke out there this morning. It's weird, right? This just started happening the past like couple 4 years or something. Is the jet stream changed? Where, I mean, it blows it from thousands of miles away, and unfortunately, we seem to be in the path of it. I remember last year it was even reaching New York City because they were doing all kinds of news stories about it. But either way, don't go out the door and take a deep breath this morning because you will probably max out your toxic particulates. Particulate matter. That's the particles in the air. You'll max that out this morning if you take a deep breath. So stay away. Anyway, stay inside when you can, I guess. Really. Sabrina now, Border.

106.7, the North Country's number one hit music station. It's 4 after 7. Particulate Matter. Tuesday, Wednesday, what day? I don't even know what day. Oh, it's Rap Wednesday. That's what it is. It's Rap Wednesday at Core Life Eatery. You know I love Core Life for their fresh, delicious foods, their salads, their wraps, their tacos. Well, today, you got to try a wrap. Take the salad you always get or whatever it is you get up there at Core Life Eatery. We don't really call them salads because a lot of them are bowls. They have these warm bowls which have warm rice in the bottom of them, and then they add all other ingredients. You can put that as well inside an amazing wrap today. And guess what? They're going to give a dollar to Children's Miracle Network. Love that. Core Life, you're the best. So go for lunch to Core Life Eatery today. I don't know what your plans are. Even if you're on vacation this week, maybe you need to go to Core Life.

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5: Today will be hazy with wildfire smoke potentially affecting air quality, resulting in a high of 85. Tonight, expect partly cloudy skies with a low of 59. Tomorrow, anticipate hazy sunshine due to smoke from wildfires with a high of 83. With your AccuWeather forecast, I'm meteorologist Joe Lundberg.

0: It's the Border 106.7, the North Country's number one hit music station. It's Johnny here. 7:14 and a foggy, smoggy, smoke-filled morning. 73 degrees right now. I don't know if you can see it through the haze, but there is a fair going on today, Jefferson County Fair, and there's a rodeo tonight. I think we probably should all get our masks out. I'm being honest now. Just an idea for you. Get the masks out because of all the soot and everything. Maybe, just maybe, it will be gone by Friday. Hopefully. But otherwise, the forecast for today, patchy smoke and a high temperature of about 84 degrees. You know, I woke up yesterday and I was like, my eyes were burning and I felt a little stuffed up. And I'm like, don't tell me those wildfires. I was just thinking, man, it's been great. There's been no Canadian wildfires this year. Is this the fourth year in a row that this is I feel like it is. Anyway, it's kind of gross. Luckily, I got a jump and go drive-through drink this morning. Listen. Oh, yes. I'm going to be all jacked up. I sent Beams out. I said, Beams. He goes, what do you want? Let me see if I can get Beams. Come in here quick. I guess you have to get Beams in here. I sent Beams out to Jump and Goat this morning. And he goes, what do you want? And, of course, I like everything there. But I can never decide, you know, what to get. Should I get a dirty soda? Should I get a caffeine drink? So pull a microphone up, Professor. Here, pull this one up right here. By the way, you look very handsome today. You look good. Why? Why are you looking? Are you all dressed up? What, you got a job interview today or something?
1: No, just keeping on, you know.
0: All right. Well, you look good. Thank anyway, what's the name of this drink? Did you talk to Eric up there and the staff at the Jumpin' Goat? They provided a drink for me?
1: Yeah, that's...
0: It's got banana in it.
1: Monkey butt.
0: Wait, what?
1: Monkey butt.
0: It's the name of the drink?
1: Yeah.
0: I love it. Well,
1: yeah.
0: I'm drinking a monkey butt
1: right,
0: this morning.
1: Right.
0: Mm.
1: Yeah.
0: Go in there and try one. It's coffee, right? Yeah. They must have a pump of banana,
1: right,
0: whatever that is.
1: Right.
0: It's so good. Banana syrup or whatever.
1: Right.
0: And it's not too banana-y. It's just like a hint of it. It's like a nice coffee. So I definitely would. It's got, I think, maybe some cinnamon on it.
1: Wow.
0: Or something. It's good.
1: Yeah.
0: I like it. I would drink this again. See, that's the nice thing about trying new stuff.
1: Right.
0: All right, a lot going on today. Bob Johnson, we're going to be broadcasting there 11:01. Okay. Pete is out hustling the streets for our big golf tournament now. It's getting good, bro.
1: Yes,
0: we got some amazing prizes.
1: Yep.
0: You know, we've got these shirts from Ashworth. You mentioned those before. Right. Ashworth Clothing Company. These are literal golf shirts.
1: Yes, with my logo on
0: them. With Pete's face on them.
1: Yep.
0: Believe it or not.
1: Yep.
0: It's very tasteful, though.
1: Yeah, it is.
0: It's not like a big thing on Pete's face.
1: No, you wouldn't know it was me.
0: And you want to be part of this golf tournament. MiracleCup.org. And teams are filling up fast because we are 10 days away. It's coming up on Friday. Not this Friday, but a week from Friday.
1: Right.
0: At the Highland Meadows Golf Course, 9 a.m. tee time. I love the idea of Friday golf. Everybody said that. They're like, oh, thank God. There's always something to do on Saturday.
1: Right.
0: So, we're going to do it on Friday the 24th. You could kick off the weekend right. Like, you know what I mean? I mean, a lot of people like to crack a cold one when they're out on the golf course, which means it gives you an excuse.
1: Yeah.
0: Okay, it's like having Bloody Marys on Sunday. You're allowed,
1: right?
0: It's just going to be a great time. We're going to have some of the Children's Miracle Network kids that we call them champions on site. You know, maybe we'll let Kai drive a cart. You think we can let him drive?
1: Oh my, my Kai!
0: Yeah, good old Kai. So it's going to be great. You got to get your team, miraclecup.org. It is a fundraiser for Children's Miracle Network. So it's $125. Includes lunch, breakfast, all kinds of prizes and fun. And we're here to raise money for CMN. So go to miraclecup.org. Get your team. Get some coworkers together. Find some friends. And here's the deal. Even if you don't have a team and you just yourself, because maybe you're like a loner, you can still sign up because we can actually assign you a team.
1: Right.
0: So go to miraclecup.org. Do it today because it's coming up a week from Friday at Highland Meadows. And again, 9 a.m., take the day off from work, and let's just have a blast. Let's have a lot of fun and raise a lot of money for Children's Miracle Network.
1: That's the main thing.
0: That's what it's all about. You can feel good.
1: Yeah.
0: And that's why we're not going to condemn you for having a beer in your hand at 8:30 in the morning.
1: Right.
0: All right. So anyway, today, Miracle, speaking of Children's Miracle Network, Miracle Wrap Wednesday at Core Life Eatery. 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Harry Styles on the border.

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right, 725. It's the Border 106.7. All right, got something new for you to check out. This is, I think it's perfect for the smoke-filled morning. It's Dexter and the Moon Rocks. It's called Freaking Out. It's new on the Border 106.7.

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All right, 7:32, Johnny, good morning. I don't know if all of this smoke is because the new the new Can Depot 2 opened the dispensary. You know the original over on Bradley Street? They've got a second location. Now, it's not because of them. This is Canadian Wildfire. But they have a second location over right behind the State Street McDonald's in the plaza there, where the real deals used to be. And, of course, they've got amazing products. We'll be there broadcasting live tomorrow. And I love this. They actually asked me to come play vibey, like, music for the whole thing. So I'm gonna be spinning at the Can Depot, too. Drop by. There'll be grand openings. They have samples. Oh, yeah, they do. They have prizes. They have all kinds of stuff that they give out. So it's definitely worth dropping by tomorrow. We will be there for the grand opening as well. Here from the Border 106.7. Get ready to shake down. It's 7:33. No different than a liquor store, y'all. As long as you're 21 and over, enjoy responsibly.

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6: Today will be hazy with wildfire smoke potentially affecting air quality, resulting in a high of 85. Tonight, expect partly cloudy skies with a low of 59. Tomorrow, anticipate hazy sunshine due to smoke from wildfires with a high of 83. With your AccuWeather forecast, I'm meteorologist Joe Lundberg.

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0: You're on the border with Johnny Spezzano.
3: 7:43. Ah, yes, nicotine-stained yellowness in the air this morning with Raven Lene. If you haven't heard, which I know some people still haven't heard, it's Canadian wildfires back again this year. Supposed to stay around. Tomorrow's supposed to be worse. Yeah.

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I ain't jumping, but I'll die to settle scores. All your business getting back to me.

0: the Border 106.7, the North Country's number one hit music station. It reminds me of when there used to be smoking sections. I'm showing my age in restaurants out there.
1: Right. Well, good morning.
0: Good morning. Holy cow. Is it yellow or is it just me? Let's look.
1: Yes,
0: it's yellow.
1: Driving in this morning, I'm driving down the road and I keep clicking pictures of to send my cousin. You know, it's like unreal.
0: It doesn't really show. It's in person, it's more eerie and gross.
1: I got up at 2 o'clock this morning, let the dog out, and I thought something was on fire, so I almost... Right.
0: Yeah. Everybody I know yesterday, even though they weren't aware of what was going on, they were like, "Oh, my eyes burn. Oh, my eyes itch," and they're coughing. Yeah. It's like legit, a toxic like wasteland out there. If for some reason you don't have to go outside, don't.
1: Air quality is bad.
0: Yeah, if you know what I mean. If you don't have to go out, I wouldn't. I would stay in somewhere where it's and keep the windows closed in your house.
1: Turn the air conditioner on so it can suck it in.
0: Yeah, I mean it'll come out. They'll say they can give you the some kind of reading of the particulate matter, which is like the chunks of toxic carcinogens in the air. But I bet it's pretty high because if you can see it, like you can, it's got to be pretty high. So.
1: Funny thing is I'm going to Canada at the end of the week to get to get away from
0: it's nice up
1: Canadian
0: there. Oh yeah, it's you got to just go to Canada. It's not there. It's just here.
1: No.
0: It looks like it's coming across the Great Lakes, like up above Michigan, like it's where the wildfires are this time.
1: Mm-hmm.
0: But I guess they could start just about anywhere. And now we're like in a dry spell now, right? We had some rain, so we haven't had any problems. And I think I did this because I was just thinking on Monday. That, this is great. No Canadian wildfires this year. No smoke coming through.
1: Jinx on
0: and
1: us.
0: Yeah, and then sure enough, the next day, I woke up and I'm like, what is that? So
1: No, it's anyway. Old people. Take care of yourself.
0: I am
1: animals.
0: Trying.
1: Yeah. Me too.
0: I'm trying.
1: Yeah.
0: All right, 7:54. All right, couple things I want to mention. Today at Core Life Eatery, go for lunch, get a wrap.
1: Yes.
0: Okay, Steve and the staff up there, they're doing it for Children's Miracle Network. $1 from every wrap today goes to CMN. So you feel good. Your belly feels good, and you know you're helping out the kids, which I think is awesome. I love that. I love eating for charity.
1: And you know what? You can go there for the price of a cup of coffee.
0: Oh, they got great prices up there.
1: You know?
0: I love

0: used to press shirts in, and it browns it up and makes it crispy and warm when you eat it. So it could be cold on the inside, but warm on the outside. It is so good. It's Core Life Eatery. You could do your steak. You could do your chicken. Oh, amazing. Amazing. So try it out today. They're right there at the entrance to Sam's Club. Hey, speaking of today, I'm going to be broadcasting live. Did you know that?
1: You're like Waldo.
0: I'll be live. I'll be at Bob Johnson today. Bob Johnson, Chrysler, Dodge, Jeep, Ram, Wagon. I don't know. They got them all up there.
1: I'm going to make this poster. Wow. And have all these different locations on the poster and then pop you in there. You know, instead of where's Waldo, I'm going to say where's Johnny.
0: Stop.
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3: Here's what's happening in North Country News. After 33 years in law enforcement, Watertown Police Chief Charles Chip Donahue has announced he's retiring. Donahue, who has helmed the department since 2014, says he will step away at the end of this month. Donahue started his career in 1993 as a patrol officer and has served as a police detective, patrol sergeant, training sergeant, and patrol lieutenant before becoming chief. Among his many accomplishments, he received a Medal of Honor in 1998 for his actions during a life-threatening incident. A parasitic illness that has sickened people in 34 states has made its way to Jefferson County. County Public Health has confirmed a case of cyclosporiasis, which can cause weeks of diarrhea. Officials say the parasite can attach itself to fresh produce when it comes into contact with water contaminated with human waste. But the symptoms can take 2 weeks to appear, so it's been hard to pin down where it starts. They say to check produce at the store for visible rot and then wash it thoroughly when you get it home. A couple of old abandoned properties in St. Lawrence County are getting their underground tanks and contaminants cleaned up so the properties can be reused. 7 News reports the two tax-delinquent properties are in Potsdam and Fife. The cleanup is funded through the Environmental Property Reserve, and the goal is to auction them off at a tax foreclosure auction. Over the past 10 years, around 100 properties have been cleaned up and reused because of the program. The Jefferson County Fair is underway. Billed as the longest continuously operating fair in the U.S., the fair runs until Sunday. Gate admission is free, but you need a wristband to ride the rides, and a ride all day wristband is $30 at the gate. With North Country News, I'm Claire Beverly.
0: 2 years ago, the North Country got its first legal licensed dispensary, the Can Depot on Outer Bradley Street. 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
7: Today will be hazy with wildfire smoke potentially affecting air quality, resulting in a high of 85. Tonight, expect partly cloudy skies with a low of 59. Tomorrow, anticipate hazy sunshine due to smoke from wildfires with a high of 83. With your AccuWeather forecast, I'm meteorologist Joe Lund.

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Good morning. Ah, yes. Yellow and nicotine stained the air is today. It's the Border 106.7. We got the Canadian wildfire thing going on. Again, my suggestion to you, I'm not a health professional. Don't go outside if you don't have to. Don't breathe it in. Don't plan a picnic for today because it's gross. I'm freezing.

0: It's the Pink Panthers on the Border 106.7, 8.11 with Johnny. Good morning. Hey, don't forget, I'll be broadcasting live from Bob Johnson Chrysler Dodge Jeep Ram today at 11. They got some great deals right here smack dab in the middle of the month. We'll tell you all about them. We'll be there live on location. Then tomorrow, we're going to be at the, you know, they got the Can Depot over across the street from Love's Travel Plaza, the licensed New York State dispensary, right? Now, they just opened a second location on State Street. This is handy for people on the other side of town. It's right in the plaza behind the McDonald's. They call it the Northland Plaza, where I'm a little choked up from all this Canadian wildfire smoke. Isn't that nuts out there?
1: I didn't even know. I think when I walked out the door, I'm like, what is going on?
0: Yeah, it's yellow. It literally, the air is yellow. Anyway, we can shut the air conditioner off. Like, it's probably pumping this stuff in. I know. Anyway, I'll be there. Not only will we be there on location, but I'm playing music. Adam Netto also. So it's going to be vibey. Come over for all kinds of grand opening specials and all that stuff if you're 21 and over. A brand new Can Depot 2. State Street, right behind the McDonald's. Okay, so guess what? I stopped at Jumpin' Goat today.
1: Of course.
0: And what I did is, I said, just give me something different to talk about this morning, something to drink. We're talking about Jumpin' Goat drive-thru over at the corner of Coffeen Street and City Center Drive. So, anyway, this is really good. Do you want to try it?
1: Sure.
0: Okay. Do you like coffee or not?
1: No, not really, okay. But I'm always open to trying something.
0: You might like this. I think there's coffee in it.
1: Okay.
0: And it's called a monkey butt.
1: You want me to taste your monkey butt? Johnny Spazzano, are you asking me to taste your monkey butt?
0: I just asked you to taste my monkey butt.
1: Try you it. Heard it, North Country.
0: I took the top off so you can drink it.
1: Oh, my God.
0: Ah, that's hilarious. But I think it's got just a hint, like a pump of the banana, you know, syrup, and then a little nut, like maybe hazelnut. So it's hazelnut.
1: So many puns.
0: We're just not going to go there. We're just going to keep moving forward now.
1: Talking about the monkey butt.
0: It's called a monkey butt at the Jumpin' Goat. Go to the Jumpin' Goat this morning and tell them you want to try their monkey butt.
1: This is really good. Usually I'm more of like the goated soda type of gal. Mm-hmm. But I would drink this. Mm-hmm. This is really good.
0: It's good too. I don't know if it's like cinnamon or something, nutmeg or something. So it's nutmeg, hazelnut, little banana. But it's very light banana. Not like a lot. Just like a hint of.
1: It is so good.
0: It's really good. Try it out. Try the monkey butt today.
1: Tell him to go by and tell him to monkey butt you.
0: So tell him you want to. It's Jump and Go. And make sure you say you heard about it on the border this morning. Say, Johnny Spazzano said, I need to stop and try the monkey butt.
1: I like monkey butt.
0: Wouldn't it be funny if that's not the name? Because honestly, I did send Professor Peter Beams for me.
1: So Peter may have heard something completely different.
0: Right. That'd be funny. Because when he came back, I go, well, what's it called? He goes, monkey butt. And I'm like,
1: you probably made that
0: I'm like,
1: up.
0: What?
1: He goes, Peter, you better be right, man.
0: somebody's going Confirm. To the Jumpin' Goat this morning. Will you please tell them that we were talking about it and we said it's called and then will you text me if it's legit, if
1: we
0: it really
1: confirmation.
0: Is I know, is it really called the monkey butt? Because it is pretty darn good. It might be like monkey nut.
1: Maybe he was calling you a monkey butt.
0: It could be. Alright, Zara Larsson now, 8:15. It's the Border 106.7 on a yellow morning. Mostly smoky today.

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0: Okay, I think we might have a problem here. It's all right. So, okay, let me turn your mic down. So, we just went on the air and talked about the monkey butt.
3: Hello?
0: Pete?
3: Yes?
0: Johnny, listen, you're on the air.
3: Okay.
0: All right. I'm here with Elizabeth.
4: Hi, Pete.
3: Okay. Hi, Elizabeth.
0: Pete, what was the name of that drink you gave me this morning from the Jumping Goat? It had banana flavor in it. Monkey,
3: yes.
0: Monkey something. What was it?
3: The monkey butt.
4: Pete.
0: All right, Pete. You told me it was monkey butt. You must have heard it wrong because we looked it up on the Jumping Goat drive-through website this morning. It's not called monkey butt. What's it called?
4: Magic monkey bread.
0: Monkey bread.
4: So you thought he said monkey butt.
0: Monkey bread, Pete.
4: It's monkey bread.
3: No, the owner, Eric, told me it was monkey butt.
4: He was messing with you. Eric, we need confirmation, man, because I'm looking on the website.
0: All right. All right, Pete. We like it as Monkey Butt. That's a funnier name.
4: It needs to be changed to Monkey
0: Somebody
4: Butt.
0: Somebody go to Jump and Go drive-thru and order the Monkey Butt and let us know if they make it this morning.
3: Well, I only remembered it because it was a girl at the gym.
0: I knew you were going to say that. There's a girl at the gym that they call Monkey Butt. I have no idea why.
4: Maybe they named it after her.
0: I don't
4: know. Maybe they go to the same gym.
0: All right, goodbye. Goodbye,
4: Bye, Pete.
0: You're going to get me in more trouble this morning. Oh, my God. Somebody go to... You're going to Jump and Go drive through anyway for coffee this morning.
4: Get a monkey butt.
0: Somebody order a monkey butt and let me know what happens. Text me or call me.

Good morning, it's The Border, 106.7 The North Country's number one hit music station, 824 with Johnny Spizzano. Hey, listen, despite the fact that Professor Beams called a drink that's called like monkey bread, monkey butt, we still want you to golf in our... What? We still want you to golf in our... Children's Miracle Network Miracle Cup golf tournament coming this... Oh, wait, no, it's not this week. This next weekend. It's next Friday. It's a week from Friday. We need you to play. So go to MiracleCup.org. We're going to have a best time, and we're raising money for Children's Miracle Network. And every dollar helps local families, which you've heard me say a thousand times, but it is true. That's why it is so near and dear to my heart. I get to meet the kids and families firsthand all the time. And then a lot of times people will call me and they'll be like, oh my gosh, my child has been diagnosed with a rare whatever. And, can you help? And I'm like, well, you need to call Children's Miracle Network. And then I put them in touch with them. And it's amazing, relief to these families. So again, let's keep CMN strong. Come on out and golf with us. Miracle Cup. It's coming up. And by the way, someone's going to win a giant that we made, a custom-made a miracle cup to put on your mantle or put in your office. So come on. I'd love to get some businesses involved. Get your team in. Just go to miraclecup.org. You can sign up there. But we have so many great people who are part of this event. So I just want to thank you all. Okay. And let's go. Let's golf. Again, a great way to kick off the weekend. It's Friday, July 24th. That's right. I said Friday. It's not Saturday. Everybody's too busy on Saturday. I know I am. So it's a week from this Friday. Come golf with us and enjoy yourself. Okay. Go to miraclecup.org. That's miracle. You know how to spell it? MiraCleCup.org.

0: Yeah, it's the Border 106.7, the North Country's number one hit music station. It's 829 with Johnny Spizzani. Okay, so today, Corley Feedery, you go there, they're going to donate a dollar to Children's Miracle Network when you buy wrap. Yep. They have these amazing, like, grilled chicken, grilled steak. I mean, here's the thing. You can build it any way you want. You know how you go to the big national burrito chains? You know what I'm talking about? There's two of them in town. Big national ones. Okay, you know how you're like, I'll take some of that and put some queso on it? Well, yeah, same idea. You can do the same thing, except instead of a burrito, they call it a wrap. But you could go totally Southwest. You could go buffalo, like buffalo chicken, like spicy. You can add jalapenos. You could add grilled onions. Okay, this is just on your steak, right? Let's just, like, again, I'm just doing this from my imagination. You go, can I get steak, rice, cheddar cheese, grilled onions, fresh jalapenos? And then if you want to change it up and do something, like, crazy and wild, you could be like, and could you put some hummus on it? You know what hummus is? Those chickpeas ground up with garlic. So good. But, I mean, that might not be your thing. So you'd be like, no, I don't want that. I don't like hummus. But can I get purple rice? And then do purple rice. And then you go, you know, can you put some spinach on there? Because I really need some vegetable. Okay. Throw that on there. They wrap it up. They put it in this big press. And they close it down. And they heat it. And this thing is, like, bigger than your head. And I'm not kidding you. And it's, like, $12. $12.95, something like that. Let's just say, we'll say 13. We'll round it up. Because I don't think they make pennies anymore. And this is what you're getting today. And a dollar goes to Children's Miracle Network. Why? Because you ate. That's what you do. Now, I would normally tell you to sit on the patio, but considering the air is yellow today, I would stay inside. And definitely hit up Core Life Eatery today because it's Children's Miracle Network Wrap Wednesday today.
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1: 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Today will be hazy with wildfire smoke potentially affecting air quality, resulting in a high of 85. Tonight, expect partly cloudy skies with a low of 59. Tomorrow, anticipate hazy sunshine due to smoke from wildfires with a high of 83. With your AccuWeather forecast, I'm meteorologist Joe Lund.

0: So the Border 106.7, the North Country's number one hit music station. It's 8:39. Kill the music for a second. Kill the music. I just want to remind everybody out there that it's kind of icky with the yellow air quality. It's not really good for us to be out in that. So, I mean, yes, if you have like asthma or breathing conditions, you might want to stay away. But I think just like in general, if you don't, I mean, I'm sorry if you have to work outside today. Maybe today's a good day to do some kind of like indoor training or something, because it's really gross. It's yellow. It's stinky. It smells like burning plastic. Right. And I want to, you know, I don't think we should really be breathing this in. I mean, you may be young and healthy and all that stuff, so you'll probably be fine. But it's wicked gross, literally yellow. I will be out on the road today, but I think I'll be inside. I'll be inside the new Bob Johnson Chrysler Dodge Jeep. They're on Outer Washington Street in Watertown. That's where I'll be today. So make sure you stop by and say hi. In the middle of the month, I guess they're doing amazing deals at Bob Johnson. So if you need a vehicle, come see us. Okay. And then tomorrow, I'll be live on location at, the licensed dispensary that is on Bradley Street called the Can Depot. Well, I'll be at Can Depot 2. That's right. They have two locations now. They just located across, it's behind McDonald's on State Street. So you can go there tomorrow. They have all kinds of grand opening specials, and they'll be handing out like samples and things, I think. I don't know. I don't really know. I won't know till I get there. But I'm going to be playing some vibey music. Adam Netto will also, Zebra Muscles fame, he will also be there playing some vibey music as well. So anyway, make sure you pop into the new store. Now there's two. There's two Can Depots, one on each side of town. It's 8:41. It's the Border Morning.
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0: Yeah, walk the fire for you. And then blow the smoke towards Watertown. That's the North Country is experiencing.
1: Smoke every day.
0: Yeah.
1: Smoke every day. Smoke every day.
0: This is not, you don't think this is something the dispensary is doing as a promotion, do you think?
2: It could very well be, yeah. That's that's an interesting aroma out there, too, isn't it?
0: Yeah. I think I'd rather smell weed. For sure. Yeah, we will be live at there's two Can Depots.
2: Okay,
0: there's one on Bradley Street, the original dispensary in town, and now they have a second location on the other side of town.
2: Northland Plaza.
0: Yeah, and I'll be there tomorrow. I'll be playing music.
2: Right off Eastern Boulevard there.
0: So make sure you stop by. It's right behind McDonald's. It used to be Real Deals. If you ever went to the Real Deals dollar store, it's in that space. So
2: pretty easy to find.
0: So I asked Oz to come in because we're getting excited. We got a big wrestling event. It's exactly a month away.
2: 1 month from now.
0: One month from today.
2: Yep.
0: It is North Country Chaos Wrestling.
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0: Big ring.
2: Yep.
0: Center of the Watertown Ice Arena.
2: Right.
0: Ba-ba, ba-ba,
2: featuring
0: ba-ba.
2: Olympic gold medalist and former WWE champ, Mr. Kurt Angle.
0: Kurt Angle.
2: And I guess a meet and greet possibility, too, is going to be happening there before the show.
0: That's good. Plus, there's a bunch of other big names scheduled to appear.
2: Yes, you can see a few of them on the 2CW Facebook page.
0: Yeah.
2: A couple of spots there you can take a look at who else is coming, even a ladies match and everything else.
0: I know people love to watch wrestling on TV. Here is your opportunity to see it live and in person inside the Watertown Arena. August 15th. You can get your tickets where? Where do you get tickets?
2: You can go to Kenny Drugs.
0: Okay.
2: And 2CWLive.com.
0: And I think we got them in like almost all Kenny Drugs. I don't think it's in Carthage, but I think it's in A-Bay, it's Clayton, Watertown, all the Watertown locations.
2: I mean, seeing it on TV is one thing. Live and in person, completely different experience.
0: Yeah.
2: They hear the thump of that
0: ring.
2: Can
0: you smell what the Rock's cooking?
2: With this stuff in the air, I'm not sure.
0: So get excited. North Country Chaos is coming. Wrestling one month away. August 15th in the air-conditioned, climate-controlled. We were, Watertown Ice Arena. We were trying to think of songs that make sense today with the Canadian wildfires blanking us down.
2: You thought of one.
0: Making a yellow sky. This is Ken Martin's idea. He goes, why don't you play Coldplay Yellow?
2: That'll work.
0: We are all yellow. Right? Hey, see, how awesome is this? We have explosive diarrhea.
2: Yep.
0: We have yellow skies.
2: We're batting 1,000 this week.
0: This doesn't get any better than that.
2: What a summer.
0: Yeah. Enjoy your yellow on the Border 106.7.

Yes. I should just put it on repeat until the smoke goes away. We were all yellow. It's like a weird, creepy yellow color this morning, and that's what you're breathing in.

0: 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It's the Border 106.7. And Calvin Harris, Summer.
1: And I met you in the summer.
0: It's the Border.
1: To my heartbeat sound. 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

0: one sky in morning. Sailors take warning. Yellow sky in morning. I don't know what to say. It's gross out there, but whatever. I'm glad you're listening. I would keep the windows up today when driving around. Just a little advice from your friendly neighborhood DJ. It's Johnny Spizzano. Good morning. Good morning. All right. So we're going to take a quick break for news. We'll find out what's going on. But I guess these Canadian wildfires and all this smoke is going to last at least until at least this round. Till Thursday night, maybe. I don't know. Friday might be okay. So fingers crossed. We might need to break out our COVID masks again. That's what I would say if you're going to go out, so you don't breathe in all those particulates. But you know, it makes sense. I was just thinking at the beginning of the week, I'm like, oh, thank God, no Canadian wildfires this year, because they've ruined the summer the last 3 years. And then, sure enough, don't blame me. Don't you bring that down on me. Just because I thought it didn't mean it happened, does it? Did I manifest it? But it's funny because we've had no rain, and I don't know if this is a coincidence. We've had no rain for a good week, so maybe that's why the fires ignite, because there's not enough rain. I don't know. Whatever. It's a weird, weird thing, and we're dealing with it this morning. It's 8:59. All right, we're taking a break for news. 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Good morning.
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2: Here's what's happening in North Country News. After 33 years in law enforcement, Watertown Police Chief Charles Chip Donahue has announced he's retiring. Donahue, who has helmed the department since 2014, says he will step away at the end of this month. Donahue started his career in 1993 as a patrol officer and has served as a police detective, patrol sergeant, training sergeant, and patrol lieutenant before becoming chief. Among his many accomplishments, he received a Medal of Honor in 1998 for his actions during a life-threatening incident. A parasitic illness that has sickened people in 34 states has made its way to Jefferson County. County Public Health has confirmed a case of cyclosporiasis, which can cause weeks of diarrhea. Officials say the parasite can attach itself to fresh produce when it comes into contact with water contaminated with human waste. But the symptoms can take 2 weeks to appear, so it's been hard to pin down where it starts. They say to check produce at the store for visible rot and then wash it thoroughly when you get it home. A couple of old abandoned properties in St. Lawrence County are getting their underground tanks and contaminants cleaned up so the properties can be reused. 7 News reports the two tax-delinquent properties are in Potsdam and Fife. The cleanup is funded through the Environmental Property Reserve, and the goal is to auction them off at a tax foreclosure auction. Over the past 10 years, around 100 properties have been cleaned up and reused because of the program. The Jefferson County Fair is underway. Billed as the longest continuously operating fair in the U.S., the fair runs until Sunday. Gate admission is free, but you need a wristband to ride the rides, and a ride all day wristband is $30 at the gate. With North Country News, I'm Claire Beverly.
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5: This afternoon, expect a mix of clouds and sun with a high of 85. Smoke from wildfires may lead to hazy conditions. Tonight will be partly cloudy with a low of 59. Tomorrow will be hazy again with a high of 83. As wildfire smoke continues to affect air quality, with your AccuWeather forecast, I'm meteorologist Joe Lundberg.

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Last night was karaoke night at the Bodega up in Clayton. A bunch of my friends went up there. This is one of my favorite karaoke songs to sing. So if you're alone in the car right now, or if you have close family, turn it up and pretend you're karaoke.

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7: This afternoon, expect a mix of clouds and sun with a high of 85. Smoke from wildfires may lead to hazy conditions. Tonight will be partly cloudy with a low of 59. Tomorrow will be hazy again with a high of 83 as wildfire smoke continues to affect air quality. With your AccuWeather forecast, I'm meteorologist Joe.

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0: Yeah, it's Taylor Swift on the Border 106.7, the North Country's number one hit music station. Krogan's own version of Taylor Swift runs a food truck called the Humble Palace Food Truck, and his name is Colin Olmstead, and he's on the phone with me right now. And you are at the farmer's market today, right, bro? How's the farmer's market?
2: Yeah, I'm down here at the farmer's market. It's starting to get a little busier here. People are funneling their way in, making sure they stop by and check out all the vendors and all the fun stuff they got going on down here. So.
0: Now, one of my favorite food trucks is Humble Palace. What are you cooking up today, bro? What's on the menu today?
2: Well, we know you love the pierogies, and everybody's been after these garlic parmesan pierogies this year.
0: Oh.
2: And then we've kind of crossed that with the cheese curds. Why not take some cheese and add some garlic parmesan to it? And, you know, sounds like a good idea.
0: And then can we throw a kielbasa right in the middle of that or what?
2: Absolutely. We sell a kielbasa, pierogies, and sauerkraut meal. So
0: I love this.
2: Can't go wrong there.
0: I love that. What other food truck do you get this from? I love this. All right. Of course, you also have good old American food like hamburgers, right? You got cheeseburgers.
2: Juicy burgers. We got French fries, loaded fries, pulled pork fries, buffalo chicken fries, the whole nine yards. Then we got our hot dogs, and we do one of our hot dogs as a loaded hot dog because, you know, we go with the theme of everything loaded here. So put some cheese, bacon, green onion, sour cream, and a drizzle of ranch on a hot dog and call it a humble dog.
0: I love this. All right, so look for the big... The truck's still red, is it, or not?
2: Yeah, nice, big, tall, red truck. Sits down here right next to the little bakery selling cinnamon buns.
0: All right, Humble...
2: Good place for dessert.
0: Palace food truck. I'm telling you, it is the little hidden secret when it comes to food trucks, and it's my favorite, and I always look for it. Go say hi to Colin and Darrell today. Is Darrell working with you today or no?
2: She is, yep. She's down here. She's running the grill.
0: So, his lovely wife. Oh, wait. Should we say his better half? 100%.
2: Yep. There you go.
0: All right, Colin, thanks for checking in from the farmer's market.
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3: Yeah, that was new artist Malcolm Todd, and a lot of people really dig in everything he does. 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

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You do know today if you get food at Core Life, you got to go for the wrap. Today, you got to go for the wrap. You ever had a burrito, right? You ever have one of those big burritos at one of those big chains? 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It's just Core Life Eatery, and it's so good. If you get a wrap, Core Life is going to donate $1 to Children's Miracle Network for every Core Life wrap they sell all day today. 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They're on Arsenal Street, right by the entrance to Sam's Club.

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3: This afternoon, expect a mix of clouds and sun with a high of 85. Smoke from wildfires may lead to hazy conditions. Tonight will be partly cloudy with a low of 59. Tomorrow will be hazy again with a high of 83 as wildfire smoke continues to affect air quality. With your AccuWeather forecast, I'm meteorologist Joe Lund.

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1: They say the holy water's watered down, and this town's lost its faith. 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
1: 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I'm Dr. Dan Bryden, the trauma medical director at Samaritan Medical Center, and I've treated patients seriously injured in e-bike accidents, many without helmets. I've seen how e-bike accidents can cause serious, life-changing injuries, and tragically, deaths have occurred right here in Watertown. That's why Samaritan Medical Center is partnering with the City of Watertown on an e-bike safety initiative focused on safer riding. If you ride, wear a helmet and follow the rules of the road. If you drive, stay alert and give riders space. 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
2: 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We have 111 Hyundais in stock, 71 Subarus, and 103 used right now. 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
1: Now it's next level. 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If you're in the market for a vehicle, we've got new, we've got used. You even got some pre-owned inventory. I see an Infiniti in front of me. And
2: a couple BMWs.
1: Yes. So whatever you're looking for, this is the spot. It's brand new. Things have changed, guys. Bob Johnson is now here at the helm of Subaru Hyundai. We're on Outer Washington Street in Watertown. Johnny Spezzano on the border. We're going to be broadcasting all morning long. See you soon.
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8: This afternoon, expect a mix of clouds and sun with a high of 85. Smoke from wildfires may lead to hazy conditions. Tonight will be partly cloudy with a low of 59. Tomorrow will be hazy again with a high of 83 as wildfire smoke continues to affect air quality. With your AccuWeather forecast, I'm meteorologist Joe.

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0: 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We got the Subaru and Hyundai store, and I can't believe the vehicles you guys have here. Unreal.
1: Yeah, we're bursting at the seams. We have 111 Hyundais in stock, 71 Subarus, and 103 U's right now, looking to grow those numbers and obviously put more volume out and get more customers into our family in the North Country.
0: Dude, I mean, come on. 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The Hyundai products are sharp looking. 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And now you got the power of Bob Johnson behind each and every deal. So come check out the showroom. See what it's all about. 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I've never been here before.
1: Yeah, it's a beautiful store. It's only about 4 or 5 years old. And with the Bob Johnson buying power and customer service, it's first class.
0: Now it's next level. That's what I'm talking about. So come on up, stop by, see us. If you're in the market for a vehicle, we've got new, we've got used. You even got some pre-owned inventory. I see an Infiniti in front of me. And
1: there's BMWs.
0: Yes. So whatever you're looking for, this is the spot. It's brand new. Things have changed, guys. Bob Johnson is now here at the helm of Subaru Hyundai. We're on Outer Washington Street in Watertown. Johnny Spezzano on the border. We're going to be broadcasting all morning long. See you soon.
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0: I'm here with Mike Burdick, and okay, now we're getting real. We got the power of Bob Johnson. We got the Subaru and Hyundai store, and I can't believe the vehicles you guys have here. Unreal.
1: Yeah, we're bursting at the seams. We have 111 Hyundais in stock, 71 Subarus, and 103 U's right now. Looking to grow those numbers and obviously put more volume out and get more customers into our family in the North Country.
0: Dude, I mean, come on. Everybody's loving the Subaru products. The Hyundai products are sharp looking. 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And now you got the power of Bob Johnson behind each and every deal. So come check out the showroom. See what it's all about. I can't lie. I've never been here before.
1: Yeah, it's a beautiful store. It's only about 4 or 5 years old. And with the Bob Johnson buying power and customer service, it's first class.
0: Now it's next level. That's what I'm talking about. So come on up, stop by, see us. If you're in the market for a vehicle, we've got new, we've got used. You even got some pre-owned inventory. I see an Infiniti in front of me. And
1: there's BMWs.
0: Yes. So whatever you're looking for, this is the spot. It's brand new. Things have changed, guys. Bob Johnson is now here at the helm of Subaru Hyundai. We're on Outer Washington Street in Watertown. Johnny Spezzano on the border. We're going to be broadcasting all morning long. See you soon.
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9: Tonight, expect partly cloudy skies with a low of 61. Tomorrow will be hazy with smoke from wildfires affecting air quality. The high will reach 82. Tomorrow night will be mainly clear with a low of 50. Moving into Friday, anticipate partly sunny skies with pleasant conditions and lower humidity, reaching a high of 79 with your AccuWeather forecast. I'm meteorologist Joe Lundberg.

0: Hey, my friends, it's Johnny. Guess what? We're on location. I don't know if you knew this, but Subaru and Hyundai in Watertown are now Bob Johnson. That's right. 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Bob Johnson Hyundai. And I'm with Kenny Corona. Is it Hyundai or Hyundai?
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0: Okay, all right, all right. 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It was pure white inside.
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0: Gorgeous.
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0: You know what's amazing is some of these cars, they're like so luxurious. 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Just gorgeous.
1: That's
0: gorgeous,
1: right.
0: Vehicles.
1: You get BMW and foreign quality,
0: right,
1: and luxury, but completely different budget at,
0: yeah,
1: an affordable manner.
0: Yeah. So you got to come check it out. Again, the new Bob Johnson Subaru and Hyundai. You know what else I found out, Ken? At this location, they have no appointment necessary oil changes.
1: That is absolutely correct. And for New York State inspections as well.
0: Yeah, no appointment necessary. So come on in. That goes for the Bob Johnson Chrysler Dodge Jeep Ram location as well.
1: As well.
0: Is
1: absolutely
0: it possible, too? He said tire rotation?
1: Yes.
0: I think that's what he said.
1: Yeah,
0: that's what he said.
1: Absolutely.
0: So, again, come on down. Check out the new store. Yes, the name Bob Johnson is now on Subaru and Hyundai here in Watertown. So come check it out. Come see Kenny Corona. It's Johnny. We're live on location, and you're on the border.
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0: Hey, friends, it's Johnny Spizzano on location. Brand new happenings here on Outer Washington Street. 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This is great.
1: Thanks, Johnny. 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
0: Oh, yeah, everybody's so happy with Subarus, and the Hyundais are unbelievable. We just actually popped our head in one of the SUVs.
1: Yeah.
0: The thing looked like it was like a Lamborghini or something.
1: Oh, yeah, the Palisades got the wraparound screen in it. They're beautiful.
0: Unbelievable. 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
1: 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Hyundai's lease start out leasing around $199 a month, so you can't beat that right now.
0: That's incredible. All right, so come check out the new Bob Johnson Subaru Hyundai here on Outer Washington Street in Watertown. 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
1: Yeah? 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You can bring in any of our dealerships on Outer Washington Street, and we have no appointment necessary for oil changes, New York State inspection, any of that quick service stuff.
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1: Yep, you got it.
0: All right. Well, thanks for having us here today. Congrats on the new location. 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
0: Hey friends, the Border's Johnny Spisano. You know, every year we do the Children's Miracle Network Radiothon here on the Border. And 94 Rock, WOTT with Lancer. 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And no matter where they're getting treated, they can get help from Children's Miracle Network. If you want to find out more, call 315-785-4053, or you can just look up Children's Miracle Network of Northern New York.
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It's The Border, 106.7, the North Country's number one hit music station. I'm Elizabeth, and hey, today is National Hot Dog Day. There are a crap ton of deals and freebies around town. I'm going to break them all down for you coming up next, because I love you. You step

0: happy National Hot Dog Day. It's the Border, 106.7, the North Country's number one hit music station. Not only do I love telling you about all the weird national days, but if there's freebies attached to it, you know I'm going to break it down for you. 7-Eleven. All around the 7-Elevens throughout the entire United States, get any two mix and match roller grill items for $3.50. 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
4: Tonight, expect partly cloudy skies with a low of 61. Tomorrow will be hazy with smoke from wildfires affecting air quality. The high will reach 82. Tomorrow night will be mainly clear with a low of 50. Moving into Friday, anticipate partly sunny skies with pleasant conditions and lower humidity, reaching a high of 79. With your AccuWeather forecast, I'm meteorologist Joe Lund.

0: Sabrina Carpenter on the border, and it's making its way around the internet again. A while back, Sabrina went brunette for a magazine article, and she looked amazing. She looks like a little mini Megan Fox, and now people are insisting they will riot if she doesn't go back brunette. I mean, she was hot. She was fire. The border
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0: Man, I thought we were over this crap. It's The Border, 106.7, the North Country's number one hit music station. A while back, I told you, Blake Lively, Justin Baldoni, they had settled back in May. This was like a month or two ago, right? Not so much, because now Blake Lively wants Justin Baldoni to pay her legal fees, $8 million. Now, Justin Baldoni and his Wayfair Studios are fighting that request, saying that's bullcrap, it's excessive. This just needs to be over with. Like, I'm done hearing about it.
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Whatever you do when you see an ant inside of your house, do not squish it. I'm going to tell you why and what you should do instead, coming up next on The Border.

0: could break my heart.
1: Yeah, it's that time of year. Bugs are crazy right now. It's The Border, 106.7, the North Country's number one hit music station. I'm Elizabeth, and there's nothing worse than when you see ants all up in your house, and they're trying to get the little crumbs, and I am messy, so yeah, I leave some crumbs. Sorry, hubby. He hates it when I do that. But when you see an ant inside of your house, your first automatic response is to squish it. Do not squish it. An ant biology expert is saying that when you do, it gives off a distress signal, this little ant does. And then more ants rush over to get rid of the body, to take the body away. So the best thing you can do is just set it outside. When you see ants coming in, block that entry point, like maybe with some vinegar or something that's going to deter the ants. But do not squish them in your house. That's just going to bring more, and then it's just even grosser.
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3: Tonight, expect partly cloudy skies with a low of 61. Tomorrow will be hazy with smoke from wildfires affecting air quality. The high will reach 82. Tomorrow night will be mainly clear with a low of 50. Moving into Friday, anticipate partly sunny skies with pleasant conditions and lower humidity, reaching a high of 79 with your AccuWeather forecast. I'm meteorologist Joe Lundberg.

0: Hendricks on the border, and I want you to think of this, okay? If you ever feel like you aren't good enough to do something, that's bullcrap. EJ proves it. She's been in K-pop for a hot minute, but she's never really been, like, front and center. She was always made to feel like she wasn't front and center key character material, and now look at her. She did the entire soundtrack for K-pop Demon Hunter. She's a superstar. She's won a Grammy. Like, don't tell someone you can't do something.
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0: Was James Franco straight trolling us? I'm thinking so. It's The Border, 106.7, the North Country's number one hit music station. Monday, James Franco was saying that he has something to show us, that he wants to show us before they take over his social media accounts again. Like, he really had us going, saying that his accounts have been hacked. They're trying to keep him from releasing this stuff. So he shows us a picture of an alien in his garage. And at first, it looks like it might be legit. But then it just looks like an alien costume. Like, come on, bro. Really? What are you trolling us for? Do you have a movie coming out? The Border
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0: Swift and Travis Kelce are parents. It's the Border 106.7, the North Country's number one hit music station. Well, they're pet parents. So Taylor already has three cats, and she has always been a cat gal. Don't want to call her a cat lady. She's a cat gal. But now they have the whitest, fluffiest, cuddliest looking dog. And the dog is just living its best life on the boat with Taylor and Travis. Just, good Lord, how good would it be to be one of their pets? Just saying.
1: 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We love the North Country. 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
10: Tonight will be partly cloudy with a low of 61. Tomorrow, expect hazy conditions with smoke from wildfires affecting air quality. The high will reach 82. Tomorrow night will be mainly clear with a low of 50. Moving into Friday, anticipate partly sunny skies, pleasant conditions, and lower humidity with a high of 79. With your AccuWeather forecast, I'm meteorologist.

0: always wondered why the hell Lenny Kravitz works out in leather pants. And now we know. It's The Border, 106.7, the North Country's number one hit music station. He works out in leather pants because he says that's what he performs in. So that's what he trains in. And he doesn't even really keep track of his measurements and his progress. If his pants get too tight, because he has a 28-inch waist, let that sink in. If his leather pants get too tight, he knows that he's getting out of shape. Okay.
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4: 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That's why Samaritan Medical Center is partnering with the City of Watertown on an e-bike safety initiative focused on safer riding. 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

0: Benson Boone on the border, and he really is like the best brother. I don't know if you knew this, but he has a big sister. Her name is Kaylee, and he wrote his personal, this is a straight up personal song. It's called A Little Runaway for her. It was back in 2023, supporting her through her mental health struggles. Well, you know, sometimes you just need to make a change to make you feel better. She wanted to shave her head. She wanted to free herself. He shaved her head for her. Like, that is straight support, whether it be through mental health struggles or whatever. Good on you, Benson. Good on you, Benny.
1: 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We love the North Country. 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

0: Taylor Swift on the border, 106.7, the North Country's number one hit music station. 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
7: Tonight will be partly cloudy with a low of 61. Tomorrow, expect hazy conditions with smoke from wildfires affecting air quality. The high will reach 82. Tomorrow night will be mainly clear with a low of 50. Moving into Friday, anticipate partly sunny skies, pleasant conditions, and lower humidity with a high of 79. With your AccuWeather forecast, I'm meteorologist.

0: Big news. 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
1: Hey there, NNY. 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We'll see you at the Jumpin' Goat. 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Bye.
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Online, too, at theborder.fm with Benson Boone, Mystical Magical on the Border. There's no

Justin Bieber on the border, 106.7, the North Country's number one hit music station. On a Wednesday, Most Music Work Day with Teddy Swims coming up, Zara Larsson, and Leon Thomas. This is Mutt on the border, 106.7.

0: Zara Larsson on the border, 106.7, the North Country's number one hit music station. So Ella Langley definitely has a big hit on her hands with the song Choosin' Texas, and that is now tied with Brandy and Monica's song The Boy Is Mine for 13 weeks at the number one mark. So we were thinking, what if we combine the two? So here now is a mashup of Ella Langley's Choosin' Texas and The Boy Is Mine from Brandy and Monica.
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5: Tonight will be partly cloudy with a low of 61. Tomorrow, expect hazy conditions with smoke from wildfires affecting air quality. The high will reach 82. Tomorrow night will be mainly clear with a low of 50. Moving into Friday, anticipate partly sunny skies, pleasant conditions, and lower humidity with a high of 79. With your AccuWeather forecast, I'm meteorologist.

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1: They say the holy water's watered down, and this town's lost its faith. 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

Bruno Mars on the border, 106.7, the North Country's number one hit music station, with Johnny Smizano in the morning and the hottest hits. Dua Lipa, Dance the Night on the border. Hey.

0: North Country. 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
1: 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One Republic coming up right after the weekend. And Save Your Tears on the border.

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1: 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Now, taking a look at the weather forecast, and what it says here for tonight, still some of that wildfire smoke in the air, mainly before midnight. Low tonight around 65. For tomorrow, some of that smoke still lingering with sunny conditions, high near 83. Tomorrow night, low around 58. And for Friday, it's mostly sunny, with a high on Friday near 79.
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5: Tonight will be partly cloudy with a low of 61. Tomorrow, expect hazy conditions with smoke from wildfires affecting air quality. The high will reach 82. Tomorrow night will be mainly clear with a low of 50. Moving into Friday, anticipate partly sunny skies, pleasant conditions, and lower humidity with a high of 79. With your AccuWeather forecast, I'm meteorologist.

Wiz Khalifa and Charlie Puth on the Border 106.7, the North Country's number one hit music station with Gracie Abrams now. It's called Hit the Wall on the Border.

Bieber on the border, 106.7, the North Country's number one hit music station. Now, it was reported she would be part of the new season of American Horror Story, but that is now not the case. She had to bow out due to scheduling conflicts. Ariana Grande on the border, 106.7.

0: Summer starts at Stewart Shops, and the season of sunshine is officially here. 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
1: But that's not all. You'll have the chance to meet and greet the one and only Kurt Angle.
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5: Overnight, expect partly cloudy skies with poor air quality due to smoke from local fires with a low of 61. Tomorrow, Thursday, will be hazy with reduced air quality from wildfires reaching a high of 83. Thursday night will be mainly clear and cooler with a low of 49. With your AccuWeather forecast, I'm meteorologist.

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1: 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Just gotta get them out.
0: The border plays the hits.